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4: From the Triarch Weather Center, no let up on the heat and humidity for a while. We have that warm flow coming in from the south right across the Gulf Coast states and into our area. Clear and upper 70s overnight. We'll be at about 102 on the air temperature on Tuesday with sunshine, the heat index about 110. Upper 70s and clear Tuesday night, sunny and 100 on Wednesday. I'm staff meteorologist Steve Hamilton.

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3: From the TriArch Weather Center, no let up on the heat and humidity for a while. We have that warm flow coming in from the south right across the Gulf Coast states and into our area. Clear and upper 70s overnight. We'll be at about 102 on the air temperature on Tuesday with sunshine, the heat index about 110. Upper 70s and clear Tuesday night, sunny and 100 on Wednesday. I'm staff meteorologist Steve Hamilton.

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1: In a special meeting on Friday night, the Conway School Board voted 5-0 for Dr. Matthew White to serve in the coveted at-large seat on the board vacated by former board director and fellow nominee Sheila Franklin. White won the position after the board chose from two candidates based on a rubric and subsequent deliberation. The board selected White and fellow finalists Conway Regional Health System CEO Rebecca Fincher, who decided to withdraw her nomination to allow for a majority vote from the board. Mary Jane Lagenet, a licensed psychological examiner and the only candidate for the Zone 4 position, was voted in 5-0 by the board to fill the seat that Trip Leach unexpectedly vacated on May 11. John J. Faulkner has been hired as the director of the University of Central Arkansas Veterans and Military Resource Center, effective August 1st. Faulkner recently retired from the U.S. Army after more than 24 years of service. He served in Iraq and reached the rank of Master Sergeant. A 2005 UCA graduate, Faulkner returned to the university in 2024 to serve as Veterans Benefits Coordinator after leaving the Army. Faulkner, who will oversee a team of eight as they support all military-connected students at UCA, is replacing Greg Peltz, the center's now-retired founding director. I'm Dylan Harden from the First Community Bank Triarch 24-Hour News Center, where community comes first. 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
2: From the Triarch Weather Center, no let up on the heat and humidity for a while. We have that warm flow coming in from the south right across the Gulf Coast states and into our area. Clear and upper 70s overnight. We'll be at about 102 on the air temperature on Tuesday with sunshine, the heat index about 110. Upper 70s and clear Tuesday night, sunny and 100 on Wednesday. I'm staff meteorologist Steve Hamilton.

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If you're looking for a quick way to save lives and score free perks, you can head to Sports Clips at 3820 Dave Ward Drive in Conway on Friday from 11:30 a.m. to 4 p.m. for the Dog Days of Summer Blood Drive. 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Also Friday at Crane Library in Searcy, it's Dungeons & Dragons for adults 18 and over. It's a cooperative storytelling game, and you are invited. No registration is required. And the Coffeehouse Concert Series continues, benefiting concerts, supporting local nonprofits. That's Friday, 7 p.m. at the Faulkner County Library. 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I'm Jennifer Lipp with your TriArt Community Calendar on the new Big 92.7.

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3: From the Tri-Arc Weather Center, no let up on the heat and humidity for a while. We have that warm flow coming in from the south right across the Gulf Coast states and into our area. Clear and upper 70s overnight. We'll be at about 102 on the air temperature on Tuesday with sunshine, the heat index about 110. Upper 70s and clear Tuesday night, sunny and 100 on Wednesday. I'm staff meteorologist Steve Hamilton.

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2: From the Triarch Weather Center, no let up on the heat and humidity for a while. We have that warm flow coming in from the south right across the Gulf Coast states and into our area. Clear and upper 70s overnight. We'll be at about 102 on the air temperature on Tuesday with sunshine, the heat index about 110. Upper 70s and clear Tuesday night, sunny and 100 on Wednesday. I'm staff meteorologist Steve Hamilton.

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3: From the Tri-Arc Weather Center, no let up on the heat and humidity for a while. We have that warm flow coming in from the south right across the Gulf Coast states and into our area. Clear and over 70s overnight. We'll be at about 102 on the air temperature on Tuesday with sunshine, the heat index about 110. Upper 70s and clear Tuesday night, sunny and 100 on Wednesday. I'm staff meteorologist Steve Hamilton.

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1: In a special meeting on Friday night, the Conway School Board voted 5-0 for Dr. Matthew White to serve in the coveted at-large seat on the board vacated by former board director and fellow nominee Sheila Franklin. White won the position after the board chose from two candidates based on a rubric and subsequent deliberation. The board selected White and fellow finalists Conway Regional Health System CEO Rebecca Fincher, who decided to withdraw her nomination to allow for a majority vote from the board. Mary Jane Lagenay, a licensed psychological examiner and the only candidate for the Zone 4 position, was voted in 5-0 by the board to fill the seat that Tripp Leach unexpectedly vacated on May 11. Last Thursday, Cabot Mayor Ken Kincaid announced that the city would be suspending its deployment of Flock Safety automated license plate reader cameras because of citizen concerns. He followed up that statement last Friday, saying that all of the city's Flock Safety cameras were officially offline. On Friday, Kincaid said that Police Chief John Dodd was in charge of the effort and other agencies cannot access the city's system. I'm Dylan Harden from the First Community Bank Triarch 24-Hour News Center, where community comes first. 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
3: From the Triarch Weather Center, no let up on the heat and humidity for a while. We have that warm flow coming in from the south right across the Gulf Coast states and into our area. Clear and upper 70s overnight. We'll be at about 102 on the air temperature on Tuesday with sunshine, the heat index about 110. Upper 70s and clear Tuesday night, sunny and 100 on Wednesday. I'm staff meteorologist Steve Hamilton.

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If you're looking for a quick way to save lives and score free perks, you can head to Sports Clips at 3820 Dave Ward Drive in Conway on Friday from 11:30 a.m. to 4 p.m. for the Dog Days of Summer Blood Drive. 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Also Friday at Crane Library in Searcy, it's Dungeons & Dragons for adults 18 and over. It's a cooperative storytelling game, and you are invited. No registration is required. And the Coffee House Concert Series continues, benefiting concerts, supporting local nonprofits. That's Friday, 7 p.m. at the Faulkner County Library. 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
4: From the TriArch Weather Center, no let up on the heat and humidity for a while. We have that warm flow coming in from the south right across the Gulf Coast states and into our area. Clear and over 70s overnight. We'll be at about 102 on the air temperature on Tuesday with sunshine, the heat index about 110. Upper 70s and clear Tuesday night, sunny and 100 on Wednesday. I'm staff meteorologist Steve Hamilton.

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3: From the Triarch Weather Center, no let up on the heat and humidity for a while. We have that warm flow coming in from the south right across the Gulf Coast states and into our area. Clear and over 70s overnight. We'll be at about 102 on the air temperature on Tuesday with sunshine, the heat index about 110. Upper 70s and clear Tuesday night, sunny and 100 on Wednesday. I'm staff meteorologist Steve Hamilton.

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4: From the TriArch Weather Center, no let up on the heat and humidity for a while. We have that warm flow coming in from the south right across the Gulf Coast states and into our area. Clear and upper 70s overnight. We'll be at about 102 on the air temperature on Tuesday with sunshine, the heat index about 110. Upper 70s and clear Tuesday night, sunny and 100 on Wednesday. I'm staff meteorologist Steve Hamilton.

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1: The University of Central Arkansas reached new fundraising heights in fiscal year 26. Donors gave $14.4 million, a 31% jump from the previous year, marking the ninth year in a row UCA overshadowed its fundraising goal, raising more than $10 million. According to the university, the UCA Foundation now holds $103.4 million in assets, breaking the Signal's additional university support for scholarships, faculty, and campus projects. The Mayflower Police Department announced Monday that the city will suspend its use of Flock Safety automated license plate reader cameras effective immediately, just days after Cabot Mayor Ken Kincaid said that all devices had officially been taken offline. John J. Faulkner has been hired as the director of the University of Central Arkansas Veterans and Military Resource Center, effective August 1st. Faulkner recently retired from the U.S. Army after more than 24 years of service. He served in Iraq and reached the rank of Master Sergeant. A 2005 UCA graduate, Faulkner returned to the university in 2024 to serve as the Veterans Benefits Coordinator after leaving the Army. Faulkner, who will oversee a team of eight as they support all military-connected students at UCA, is replacing Greg Peltz, the center's now-retired founding director. I'm Dylan Harden from the First Community Bank Triarch 24-Hour News Center, where community comes first. 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
3: From the Triarch Weather Center, no let up on the heat and humidity for a while. We have that warm flow coming in from the south right across the Gulf Coast states and into our area. Clear and upper 70s overnight. We'll be at about 102 on the air temperature on Tuesday with sunshine, the heat index about 110. Upper 70s and clear Tuesday night, sunny and 100 on Wednesday. I'm staff meteorologist Steve Hamilton.

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The Community Garden Work Group meets Thursday, 3 to 5 p.m. at the Garden in Conway. Join your fellow gardeners in the Community Garden to tend to your plot, socialize, learn, and get some volunteer hours. School's back in session, and it's time to celebrate. Excited to welcome you back to the loft for the new year. That's at the North Little Rock Public Library, the Lehman Public Library in North Little Rock. You can hang out with other teens and enjoy a nacho bar as well as karaoke and see what resources the loft has to offer. That's Thursday, 4:30 p.m. And knit at night. You want to knit at night? Of course you do. You can do that Thursday in Maumelle at the Maumelle Library, 6 to 8 p.m. The Fiber Arts taking over a Thursday night. You can learn from fellow knitters and crocheters. 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
2: From the Tri-Arc Weather Center, no let up on the heat and humidity for a while. We have that warm flow coming in from the south right across the Gulf Coast states and into our area. Clear and upper 70s overnight. We'll be at about 102 on the air temperature on Tuesday with sunshine, the heat index about 110. Upper 70s and clear Tuesday night, sunny and 100 on Wednesday. I'm staff meteorologist Steve Hamilton.

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2: From the Triarch Weather Center, no let up on the heat and humidity for a while. We have that warm flow coming in from the south right across the Gulf Coast states and into our area. Clear and upper 70s overnight. We'll be at about 102 on the air temperature on Tuesday with sunshine, the heat index about 110. Upper 70s and clear Tuesday night, sunny and 100 on Wednesday. I'm staff meteorologist Steve Hamilton.

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2: From the Tri-Arc Weather Center, no let up on the heat and humidity for a while. We have that warm flow coming in from the south right across the Gulf Coast states and into our area. Clear and upper 70s overnight. We'll be at about 102 on the air temperature on Tuesday with sunshine, the heat index about 110. Upper 70s and clear Tuesday night, sunny and 100 on Wednesday. I'm staff meteorologist Steve Hamilton.

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1: The Mayflower Police Department said on Monday that the city will suspend its use of Flock Safety automated license plate reader cameras effective immediately, just days after Cabot Mayor Ken Kincaid said that all devices had officially been taken offline. According to Mayflower Police Department, they signed a contract with Flock Safety in 2023 that was scheduled to expire in September 2027. However, Mayflower Police reported that they have been in communication with representatives from Flock Safety to negate the terms of their contract, suggesting citizen concerns over their use. The Conway Police Department is reminding area residents that students are preparing to return to the classroom and drivers can expect more traffic over the next week or more. Conway Christian School begins classes on August 12th, and Conway Police anticipate more vehicles during drop-off and pickup times. On August 16th, the University of Central Arkansas holds Freshman Move-In Day from 7:30 a.m. to 5 o'clock p.m. The law enforcement agency said traffic will pick up around the UCA campus and on nearby roads that day, while local stores and restaurants may see more customers as students and families prepare for the semester. Conway Public Schools and St. Joseph Schools start classes August 17th, and morning and afternoon commutes are expected to see heavier traffic throughout the city as parents and buses take students to and from school. The law enforcement agency is asking area drivers to leave early and watch for students walking or biking. Plan for extra time during commutes and stay alert near schools and crosswalks. I'm Dylan Harden from the First Community Bank Tri-Arc 24-Hour News Center, where community comes first. 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
2: From the Tri-Arc Weather Center, no let up on the heat and humidity for a while. We have that warm flow coming in from the south right across the Gulf Coast states and into our area. Clear and upper 70s overnight. We'll be at about 102 on the air temperature on Tuesday with sunshine, the heat index about 110. Upper 70s and clear Tuesday night, sunny and 100 on Wednesday. I'm staff meteorologist Steve Hamilton.
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4: 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The Bridge to Success at Risk feeding program in Jacksonville will be provided after school on Mondays through Fridays from 3:30 to 4:30 p.m. The meal snack will be given to youth ages walking to 18 years old, and after school programming starts on Tuesday. Caring for somebody with Alzheimer's, dementia, or chronic illness can feel overwhelming, but you don't have to do it alone. 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It'll be at the IHOP in Cabot on Tuesday from 6 to 7 p.m. And Maumelle Mayor's Blood Drive is fun and an exciting way to encourage more people to donate. Each successful donor will receive a limited edition Dog Days t-shirt, Bloodhounds bandana, and a free pass to Magic Springs. The Maumelle Mayor's Blood Drive, that's Wednesday, August 12th, 9 a.m. to 2 p.m. The Bloodmobile will be rolled up to City Hall in Maumelle. 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
2: From the Tri-Arc Weather Center, no let up on the heat and humidity for a while. We have that warm flow coming in from the south right across the Gulf Coast states and into our area. Clear and upper 70s overnight. We'll be at about 102 on the air temperature on Tuesday with sunshine, the heat index about 110. Upper 70s and clear Tuesday night, sunny and 100 on Wednesday. I'm staff meteorologist Steve Hamilton.

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0: 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From Conway to Searcy to Cabot, this is the Triarch. 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
2: Weather. From the Triarch Weather Center, no let up on the heat and humidity for a while. We have that warm flow coming in from the south right across the Gulf Coast states and into our area. Clear and upper 70s overnight. We'll be at about 102 on the air temperature on Tuesday with sunshine, the heat index about 110. Upper 70s and clear Tuesday night, sunny and 100 on Wednesday. I'm staff meteorologist Steve Hamilton.

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2: From the Tri-Arc Weather Center, no let up on the heat and humidity for a while. We have that warm flow coming in from the south right across the Gulf Coast states and into our area. Clear and upper 70s overnight. We'll be at about 102 on the air temperature on Tuesday with sunshine, the heat index about 110. Upper 70s and clear Tuesday night, sunny and 100 on Wednesday. I'm staff meteorologist Steve Hamilton.

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1: Our Blood Institute is hosting another summer blood drive for Conway residents, this time at the Sam's Club, located at 1250 South Amity Road on August 16th from 11 a.m. to 4 p.m. The organization has been hosting drives throughout central Arkansas over the summer and remains in need of all types of blood donations, and especially type O negative. Conway Ministry Center's The Refuge and the Woodland Heights Baptist Church are partnering up to provide school supplies to children in need. The Refuge, which opened its doors last December, is a shelter that helps those experiencing poverty and homelessness in the community. In an interview with Triarch Radio, Sarah Wilson, Executive Director of The Refuge, said Woodland Heights Baptist Church does a lot of work for the community, such as school supply donations, and just last week, the church invested in a basketball goal for the children at The Refuge. John J. Faulkner has been hired as the director of the University of Central Arkansas Veterans and Military Resource Center, effective August 1st. Faulkner recently retired from the U.S. Army after more than 24 years of service. He served in Iraq and reached the rank of Master Sergeant. A 2005 UCA graduate, Faulkner returned to the university in 2024 to serve as the Veterans Benefits Coordinator after leaving the Army. I'm Dylan Harden from the First Community Bank Triarch 24-Hour News Center, where community comes first. 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
2: From the Triarch Weather Center, no let up on the heat and humidity for a while. We have that warm flow coming in from the south right across the Gulf Coast states and into our area. Clear and upper 70s overnight. We'll be at about 102 on the air temperature on Tuesday with sunshine, the heat index about 110. Upper 70s and clear Tuesday night, sunny and 100 on Wednesday. I'm staff meteorologist Steve Hamilton.

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If you're looking for a quick way to save lives and score free perks, you can head to Sports Clips at 3820 Dave Ward Drive in Conway on Friday from 11:30 a.m. to 4 p.m. for the Dog Days of Summer Blood Drive. 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Look for the Bloodmobile, bring a photo ID, and help make a difference in the community. Also Friday at Crane Library in Searcy, it's Dungeons & Dragons for adults 18 and over. It's a cooperative storytelling game, and you are invited. No registration is required. And the Coffee House Concert Series continues, benefiting concerts, supporting local nonprofits. That's Friday, 7 p.m. at the Faulkner County Library. 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I'm Jennifer Lipp with your TriArt Community Calendar on the new Big 92.7.

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3: From the Tri-Arc Weather Center, no let up on the heat and humidity for a while. We have that warm flow coming in from the south right across the Gulf Coast states and into our area. Clear and upper 70s overnight. We'll be at about 102 on the air temperature on Tuesday with sunshine, the heat index about 110. Upper 70s and clear Tuesday night, sunny and 100 on Wednesday. I'm staff meteorologist Steve Hamilton.

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2: From the Triarch Weather Center, no let up on the heat and humidity for a while. We have that warm flow coming in from the south right across the Gulf Coast states and into our area. Clear and upper 70s overnight. We'll be at about 102 on the air temperature on Tuesday with sunshine, the heat index about 110. Upper 70s and clear Tuesday night, sunny and 100 on Wednesday. I'm staff meteorologist Steve Hamilton.

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6: From the Tri-Arc Weather Center, no let up on the heat and humidity for a while. We have that warm flow coming in from the south right across the Gulf Coast states and into our area. Clear and over 70s overnight. We'll be at about 102 on the air temperature on Tuesday with sunshine, the heat index about 110. Upper 70s and clear Tuesday night, sunny and 100 on Wednesday. I'm staff meteorologist Steve Hamilton.

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1: The Conway Police Department is reminding area residents that students are preparing to return to the classroom and drivers can expect more traffic over the next week or more. Conway Christian School begins classes on August 12th, and Conway Police anticipate more vehicles during drop-off and pickup times. On August 16th, the University of Central Arkansas holds Freshman Move-In Day from 7:30 a.m. to 5 p.m. The law enforcement agency said traffic will pick up around the UCA campus and on nearby roads that day, while local stores and restaurants may see more customers as students and families prepare for the semester. Conway Public Schools and St. Joseph Schools start classes August 17th, and morning and afternoon commutes are expected to see heavier traffic throughout the city as parents and buses take students to and from school. The Mayflower Police Department announced on Monday that the city will suspend its use of Flock Safety automated license plate reader cameras effective immediately, just days after Cabot Mayor Ken Kincaid said that all the devices had officially been taken offline. Our Blood Institute is hosting another summer blood drive for Conway residents, this time at the Sam's Club, located at 1250 South Amity Road on August 16th from 11 a.m. to 4 p.m. The organization has been hosting drives throughout Central Arkansas over the summer and remains in need of all types of blood donations, and especially type O negative. I'm Dylan Harden from the First Community Bank Triarch 24-Hour News Center, where community comes first. 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
2: From the Triarch Weather Center, no let up on the heat and humidity for a while. We have that warm flow coming in from the south right across the Gulf Coast states and into our area. Clear and over 70s overnight. We'll be at about 102 on the air temperature on Tuesday with sunshine, the heat index about 110. Upper 70s and clear Tuesday night, sunny and 100 on Wednesday. I'm staff meteorologist Steve Hamilton.

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The Community Garden Work Group meets Thursday, 3 to 5 p.m. at the Garden in Conway. Join your fellow gardeners in the Community Garden to tend to your plot, socialize, learn, and get some volunteer hours. School's back in session, and it's time to celebrate. Excited to welcome you back to the loft for the new year. That's at the North Little Rock Public Library, the Lehman Public Library in North Little Rock. You can hang out with other teens and enjoy a nacho bar as well as karaoke and see what resources the loft has to offer. That's Thursday, 4:30 p.m. And knit at night. You want to knit at night? Of course you do. You can do that Thursday in Maumelle at the Maumelle Library, 6 to 8 p.m. The Fiber Arts taking over a Thursday night. You can learn from fellow knitters and crocheters. Yarn and hooks will be provided, or feel free to bring your own supplies and your own projects as well. 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
3: From the Tri-Arc Weather Center, no let up on the heat and humidity for a while. We have that warm flow coming in from the south right across the Gulf Coast states and into our area. Clear and over 70s overnight. We'll be at about 102 on the air temperature on Tuesday with sunshine, the heat index about 110. Upper 70s and clear Tuesday night, sunny and 100 on Wednesday. I'm staff meteorologist Steve Hamilton.

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3: From the Triarch Weather Center, no let up on the heat and humidity for a while. We have that warm flow coming in from the south right across the Gulf Coast states and into our area. Clear and upper 70s overnight. We'll be at about 102 on the air temperature on Tuesday with sunshine, the heat index about 110. Upper 70s and clear Tuesday night, sunny and 100 on Wednesday. I'm staff meteorologist Steve Hamilton.

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4: From the Tri-Arc Weather Center, no let up on the heat and humidity for a while. We have that warm flow coming in from the south right across the Gulf Coast states and into our area. Clear and upper 70s overnight. We'll be at about 102 on the air temperature on Tuesday with sunshine, the heat index about 110. Upper 70s and clear Tuesday night, sunny and 100 on Wednesday. I'm staff meteorologist Steve Hamilton.

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1: The University of Central Arkansas reached new fundraising heights in fiscal year 26. Donors gave $14.4 million, a 31% jump from the previous year, marking the ninth year in a row UCA overshadowed its fundraising goal, raising more than $10 million. According to the university, the UCA Foundation now holds $103.4 million in assets, breaking the Signal's additional university support for scholarships, faculty, and campus projects. The Mayflower Police Department announced Monday that the city will suspend its use of Flock Safety automated license plate reader cameras effective immediately, just days after Cabot Mayor Ken Kincaid said that all devices had officially been taken offline. John J. Faulkner has been hired as the director of the University of Central Arkansas Veterans and Military Resource Center, effective August 1st. Faulkner recently retired from the U.S. Army after more than 24 years of service. He served in Iraq and reached the rank of Master Sergeant. A 2005 UCA graduate, Faulkner returned to the university in 2024 to serve as the Veterans Benefits Coordinator after leaving the Army. Faulkner, who will oversee a team of eight as they support all military-connected students at UCA, is replacing Greg Peltz, the center's now-retired founding director. I'm Dylan Harden from the First Community Bank Triarch 24-Hour News Center, where community comes first. 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
2: From the Triarch Weather Center, no let up on the heat and humidity for a while. We have that warm flow coming in from the south right across the Gulf Coast states and into our area. Clear and upper 70s overnight. We'll be at about 102 on the air temperature on Tuesday with sunshine, the heat index about 110. Upper 70s and clear Tuesday night, sunny and 100 on Wednesday. I'm staff meteorologist Steve Hamilton.

Now here's a look at your TriArc Radio community calendar. The Bridge to Success at-risk feeding program in Jacksonville will be provided after school on Mondays through Fridays from 3:30 to 4:30 p.m. The meal snack will be given to youth ages walking to 18 years old, and after-school programming starts on Tuesday. Caring for somebody with Alzheimer's, dementia, or a chronic illness can feel overwhelming, but you don't have to do it alone. There is a support group being held by Alzheimer's Arkansas Education and Resources. It'll be at the IHOP in Cabot on Tuesday from 6 to 7 p.m. And Maumelle Mayor's Blood Drive is fun and an exciting way to encourage more people to donate. Each successful donor will receive a limited edition Dog Days t-shirt, Bloodhounds bandana, and a free pass to Magic Springs. The Maumelle Mayor's Blood Drive, that's Wednesday, August 12th, 9 a.m. to 2 p.m. The Bloodmobile will be rolled up to City Hall in Maumelle. 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
3: From the Tri-Arc Weather Center, no let up on the heat and humidity for a while. We have that warm flow coming in from the south right across the Gulf Coast states and into our area. Clear and upper 70s overnight. We'll be at about 102 on the air temperature on Tuesday with sunshine, the heat index about 110. Upper 70s and clear Tuesday night, sunny and 100 on Wednesday. I'm staff meteorologist Steve Hamilton.

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3: From the Triarch Weather Center, no let up on the heat and humidity for a while. We have that warm flow coming in from the south right across the Gulf Coast states and into our area. Clear and upper 70s overnight. We'll be at about 102 on the air temperature on Tuesday with sunshine, the heat index about 110. Upper 70s and clear Tuesday night, sunny and 100 on Wednesday. I'm staff meteorologist Steve Hamilton.

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2: From the Tri-Arc Weather Center, no let up on the heat and humidity for a while. We have that warm flow coming in from the south right across the Gulf Coast states and into our area. Clear and upper 70s overnight. We'll be at about 102 on the air temperature on Tuesday with sunshine, the heat index about 110. Upper 70s and clear Tuesday night, sunny and 100 on Wednesday. I'm staff meteorologist Steve Hamilton.

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1: The Mayflower Police Department said on Monday that the city will suspend its use of Flock Safety automated license plate reader cameras, effective immediately, just days after Cabot Mayor Ken Kincaid said that all devices had officially been taken offline. According to Mayflower Police Department, they signed a contract with Flock Safety in 2023 that was scheduled to expire in September 2027. However, Mayflower Police reported that they have been in communication with representatives from Flock Safety to negate the terms of their contract, suggesting citizen concerns over their use. The Conway Police Department is reminding area residents that students are preparing to return to the classroom and drivers can expect more traffic over the next week or more. Conway Christian School begins classes on August 12th, and Conway Police anticipate more vehicles during drop-off and pickup times. On August 16th, the University of Central Arkansas holds Freshman Move-In Day from 7:30 a.m. to 5 o'clock p.m. The law enforcement agency said traffic will pick up around the UCA campus and on nearby roads that day, while local stores and restaurants may see more customers as students and families prepare for the semester. Conway Public Schools and St. Joseph Schools start classes August 17th, and morning and afternoon commutes are expected to see heavier traffic throughout the city as parents and buses take students to and from school. The law enforcement agency is asking area drivers to leave early and watch for students walking or biking. Plan for extra time during commutes and stay alert near schools and crosswalks. I'm Dylan Harden from the First Community Bank Triarch 24-Hour News Center, where community comes first. 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
2: From the Triarch Weather Center, no let up on the heat and humidity for a while. We have that warm flow coming in from the south right across the Gulf Coast states and into our area. Clear and over 70s overnight. We'll be at about 102 on the air temperature on Tuesday with sunshine, the heat index about 110. Upper 70s and clear Tuesday night, sunny and 100 on Wednesday. I'm staff meteorologist Steve Hamilton.

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It's a free food distribution on Saturday in Jacksonville. 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The vouchers are limited. They'll be available while supplies last. We have more details on our site. It's a back-to-school bash. Get ready for an evening packed with fun, food, and entertainment for the whole family. That's happening at Restoration House of Praise. They're at 1695 South German Lane in Conway, and that's Saturday starting at 6 p.m. And the dog days of summer, going to the dogs, looking for a perfect way to spend your Saturday? You can join Conway Animal Services at the Patio Cafe on Saturday from 5 to 9 p.m. The dog days of summer, end of summer event. You can meet some of Conway's cutest adoptable shelter dogs. 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
4: From the Tri-Arc Weather Center, no let up on the heat and humidity for a while. We have that warm flow coming in from the south right across the Gulf Coast states and into our area. Clear and upper 70s overnight. We'll be at about 102 on the air temperature on Tuesday with sunshine, the heat index about 110. Upper 70s and clear Tuesday night, sunny and 100 on Wednesday. I'm staff meteorologist Steve Hamilton.

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1: Dearly beloved, we are gathered here today to get through this thing called life. Electric word, life, it means forever, and that's a mighty long time. But I'm here to tell you, there's something else. The afterworld. A world of never-ending happiness. You can always see the sun. 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
2: Weather. From the Triarch Weather Center, no let up on the heat and humidity for a while. We have that warm flow coming in from the south right across the Gulf Coast states and into our area. Clear and upper 70s overnight. We'll be at about 102 on the air temperature on Tuesday with sunshine, the heat index about 110. Upper 70s and clear Tuesday night, sunny and 100 on Wednesday. I'm staff meteorologist Steve Hamilton.

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4: From the TriArc Weather Center, no let up on the heat and humidity for a while. We have that warm flow coming in from the south right across the Gulf Coast states and into our area. Clear and upper 70s overnight. We'll be at about 102 on the air temperature on Tuesday with sunshine, the heat index about 110. Upper 70s and clear Tuesday night, sunny and 100 on Wednesday. I'm staff meteorologist Steve Hamilton.

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1: Our Blood Institute is hosting another summer blood drive for Conway residents, this time at the Sam's Club, located at 1250 South Amity Road on August 16th from 11 a.m. to 4 p.m. The organization has been hosting drives throughout Central Arkansas over the summer and remains in need of all types of blood donations, and especially type O negative. Conway Ministry Center's The Refuge and the Woodland Heights Baptist Church are partnering up to provide school supplies to children in need. The Refuge, which opened its doors last December, is a shelter that helps those experiencing poverty and homelessness in the community. In an interview with Triarch Radio, Sarah Wilson, Executive Director of The Refuge, said Woodland Heights Baptist Church does a lot of work for the community, such as school supply donations, and just last week, the church invested in a basketball goal for the children at The Refuge. John J. Faulkner has been hired as the director of the University of Central Arkansas Veterans and Military Resource Center, effective August 1st. Faulkner recently retired from the U.S. Army after more than 24 years of service. He served in Iraq and reached the rank of Master Sergeant. A 2005 UCA graduate, Faulkner returned to the university in 2024 to serve as the Veterans Benefits Coordinator after leaving the Army. I'm Dylan Harden from the First Community Bank Triarch 24-Hour News Center, where community comes first. 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
2: From the Triarch Weather Center, no let up on the heat and humidity for a while. We have that warm flow coming in from the south right across the Gulf Coast states and into our area. Clear and over 70s overnight. We'll be at about 102 on the air temperature on Tuesday with sunshine, the heat index about 110. Upper 70s and clear Tuesday night, sunny and 100 on Wednesday. I'm staff meteorologist Steve Hamilton.

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Also Friday at Crane Library in Searcy, it's Dungeons & Dragons for adults 18 and over. 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That's Friday, 7 p.m. at the Faulkner County Library. 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
1: From the Tri-Arc Weather Center, no let up on the heat and humidity for a while. We have that warm flow coming in from the south right across the Gulf Coast states and into our area. Clear and upper 70s overnight. We'll be at about 102 on the air temperature on Tuesday with sunshine, the heat index about 110. Upper 70s and clear Tuesday night, sunny and 100 on Wednesday. I'm staff meteorologist Steve Hamilton.

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3: From the Triarch Weather Center, no let up on the heat and humidity for a while. We have that warm flow coming in from the south right across the Gulf Coast states and into our area. Clear and upper 70s overnight. We'll be at about 102 on the air temperature on Tuesday with sunshine, the heat index about 110. Upper 70s and clear Tuesday night, sunny and 100 on Wednesday. I'm staff meteorologist Steve Hamilton.

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3: From the Tri-Arc Weather Center, no let up on the heat and humidity for a while. We have that warm flow coming in from the south right across the Gulf Coast states and into our area. Clear and over 70s overnight. We'll be at about 102 on the air temperature on Tuesday with sunshine, the heat index about 110. Upper 70s and clear Tuesday night, sunny and 100 on Wednesday. I'm staff meteorologist Steve Hamilton.

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1: The Conway Police Department is reminding area residents that students are preparing to return to the classroom and drivers can expect more traffic over the next week or more. Conway Christian School begins classes on August 12th, and Conway Police anticipate more vehicles during drop-off and pickup times. On August 16th, the University of Central Arkansas holds Freshman Move-In Day from 7:30 a.m. to 5 p.m. The law enforcement agency said traffic will pick up around the UCA campus and on nearby roads that day, while local stores and restaurants may see more customers as students and families prepare for the semester. Conway Public Schools and St. Joseph Schools start classes August 17th, and morning and afternoon commutes are expected to see heavier traffic throughout the city as parents and buses take students to and from school. The Mayflower Police Department announced on Monday that the city will suspend its use of Flock Safety automated license plate reader cameras effective immediately, just days after Cabot Mayor Ken Kincaid said that all the devices had officially been taken offline. Our Blood Institute is hosting another summer blood drive for Conway residents, this time at the Sam's Club, located at 1250 South Amity Road on August 16th from 11 a.m. to 4 p.m. The organization has been hosting drives throughout Central Arkansas over the summer and remains in need of all types of blood donations, and especially type O negative. I'm Dylan Harden from the First Community Bank Triarc 24-Hour News Center, where community comes first. 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
2: From the Triarc Weather Center, no let up on the heat and humidity for a while. We have that warm flow coming in from the south right across the Gulf Coast states and into our area. Clear and over 70s overnight. We'll be at about 102 on the air temperature on Tuesday with sunshine, the heat index about 110. Upper 70s and clear Tuesday night, sunny and 100 on Wednesday. I'm staff meteorologist Steve Hamilton.

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The Community Garden Work Group meets Thursday, 3 to 5 p.m. at the Garden in Conway. Join your fellow gardeners in the Community Garden to tend to your plot, socialize, learn, and get some volunteer hours. School's back in session, and it's time to celebrate. Excited to welcome you back to the loft for the new year. That's at the North Little Rock Public Library, the Lehman Public Library in North Little Rock. You can hang out with other teens and enjoy a nacho bar as well as karaoke and see what resources the loft has to offer. That's Thursday, 4:30 p.m. And knit at night. You want to knit at night? Of course you do. You can do that Thursday in Maumelle at the Maumelle Library, 6 to 8 p.m. The Fiber Arts taking over a Thursday night. You can learn from fellow knitters and crocheters. 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
5: From the Tri-Arc Weather Center, no let up on the heat and humidity for a while. We have that warm flow coming in from the south right across the Gulf Coast states and into our area. Clear and upper 70s overnight. We'll be at about 102 on the air temperature on Tuesday with sunshine, the heat index about 110. Upper 70s and clear Tuesday night, sunny and 100 on Wednesday. I'm staff meteorologist Steve Hamilton.

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3: From the Triarch Weather Center, no let up on the heat and humidity for a while. We have that warm flow coming in from the south right across the Gulf Coast states and into our area. Clear and upper 70s overnight. We'll be at about 102 on the air temperature on Tuesday with sunshine, the heat index about 110. Upper 70s and clear Tuesday night, sunny and 100 on Wednesday. I'm staff meteorologist Steve Hamilton.

0: it's Christina the Culture Queen, bringing you everything you need to know to be in the know and be entertained. Culture, cuisine, entertainment, I'm Christina Munoz-Madsen and I've got you covered. Lungs by Duncan McMillan is at the Weekend Theater in Little Rock. In a time of global anxiety, terrorism, erratic weather, and political unrest, a young couple wants to have a child but are running out of time. If they overthink it, they'll never do it. But if they rush, it could be a disaster. Lungs is a mature show that addresses highly sensitive topics and themes related to pregnancy. See their website for specific content warnings, and you can get tickets at weekendtheater.org. This month's Conway Art Walk is actually this Friday because it was postponed from last week due to inclement weather. They are bringing back the crowd favorite theme, Life in 3D. Explore the possibilities beyond the page and immerse yourself in the worlds of culture, carving, sculpture, architecture, origami, or anything else you can think of that actually takes up physical space. Conway Art Walk is usually held the first Friday of the month in downtown Conway and is always free and open to the public. And opening Thursday this week is Guys and Dolls at the Royal Theater in Benton. Hailed as the perfect musical comedy, this award-winning classic gambles with luck and love under the bright lights of Broadway. Guys and Dolls tells the story of Nathan Detroit, who is trying to find the cash to set up the biggest craps game in town while the authorities breathe down his neck. Meantime, his girlfriend and nightclub performer, Adelaide, laments that they've been engaged for 14 years. Nathan turns to fellow gambler Sky Masterson for the dough, and Sky ends up chasing the straight-laced missionary Sarah Brown. Set in Damon Runyon's mythical New York City, Guys and Dolls takes us from the heart of Times Square to the cafes of Havana, Cuba, and even into the sewers of New York City. But eventually, everyone ends up right where they belong. Go to theroyaltheater.org to get your tickets. If you have entertainment options you'd like for us to share about, send me an email at christinatheculturequeen@gmail.com. I'm Christina the Culture Queen, bringing you everything you need to know to be in the know and be entertained.
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2: From the Tri-Arc Weather Center, no let up on the heat and humidity for a while. We have that warm flow coming in from the south right across the Gulf Coast states and into our area. Clear and over 70s overnight. We'll be at about 102 on the air temperature on Tuesday with sunshine, the heat index about 110. Upper 70s and clear Tuesday night, sunny and 100 on Wednesday. I'm staff meteorologist Steve Hamilton.

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1: The University of Central Arkansas reached new fundraising heights in fiscal year 26. Donors gave $14.4 million, a 31% jump from the previous year, marking the ninth year in a row UCA overshadowed its fundraising goal, raising more than $10 million. According to the university, the UCA Foundation now holds $103.4 million in assets, breaking the Signal's additional university support for scholarships, faculty, and campus projects. The Mayflower Police Department announced Monday that the city will suspend its use of Flock Safety automated license plate reader cameras effective immediately, just days after Cabot Mayor Ken Kincaid said that all devices had officially been taken offline. John J. Faulkner has been hired as the director of the University of Central Arkansas Veterans and Military Resource Center, effective August 1st. Faulkner recently retired from the U.S. Army after more than 24 years of service. He served in Iraq and reached the rank of Master Sergeant. A 2005 UCA graduate, Faulkner returned to the university in 2024 to serve as the Veterans Benefits Coordinator after leaving the Army. Faulkner, who will oversee a team of eight as they support all military-connected students at UCA, is replacing Greg Peltz, the center's now-retired founding director. I'm Dylan Harden from the First Community Bank Triarch 24-Hour News Center, where community comes first. Member FDIC.
2: From the Triarch Weather Center, no let up on the heat and humidity for a while. We have that warm flow coming in from the south right across the Gulf Coast states and into our area. Clear and upper 70s overnight. We'll be at about 102 on the air temperature on Tuesday with sunshine, the heat index about 110. Upper 70s and clear Tuesday night, sunny and 100 on Wednesday. I'm staff meteorologist Steve Hamilton.

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1: 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The Bridge to Success at-risk feeding program in Jacksonville will be provided after school on Mondays through Fridays from 3:30 to 4:30 p.m. The meal snack will be given to youth ages walking to 18 years old, and after-school programming starts on Tuesday. Caring for somebody with Alzheimer's, dementia, or a chronic illness can feel overwhelming, but you don't have to do it alone. There is a support group being held by Alzheimer's Arkansas Education and Resources. It'll be at the IHOP in Cabot on Tuesday from 6 to 7 p.m. And Maumel Mayor's Blood Drive is fun and an exciting way to encourage more people to donate. Each successful donor will receive a limited edition Dog Days t-shirt, Bloodhounds bandana, and a free pass to Magic Springs. The Maumel Mayor's Blood Drive, that's Wednesday, August 12th, 9 a.m. to 2 p.m. The Bloodmobile will be rolled up to City Hall in Maumel. 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
4: From the Tri-Arc Weather Center, no let up on the heat and humidity for a while. We have that warm flow coming in from the south right across the Gulf Coast states and into our area. Clear and over 70s overnight. We'll be at about 102 on the air temperature on Tuesday with sunshine, the heat index about 110. Upper 70s and clear Tuesday night, sunny and 100 on Wednesday. I'm staff meteorologist Steve Hamilton.

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3: From the Triarch Weather Center, clear and warm this morning. It's going to be sunny and hot today. Heat advisory goes into effect with a high 99. Going to feel like 105 to 110. Clear overnight, low in the mid to upper 70s. Sunny with triple-digit heat tomorrow. Tuesday's high, 100. I'm staff meteorologist Dan Holliday.

0: it's Christina the Culture Queen, bringing you everything you need to know to be in the know and be entertained. Culture, cuisine, entertainment, I'm Christina Munoz-Madsen and I've got you covered. Lungs by Duncan McMillan is at the Weekend Theater in Little Rock. In a time of global anxiety, terrorism, erratic weather, and political unrest, a young couple wants to have a child but are running out of time. If they overthink it, they'll never do it. But if they rush, it could be a disaster. Lungs is a mature show that addresses highly sensitive topics and themes related to pregnancy. See their website for specific content warnings, and you can get tickets at weekendtheater.org. This month's Conway Art Walk is actually this Friday because it was postponed from last week due to inclement weather. They are bringing back the crowd favorite theme, Life in 3D. Explore the possibilities beyond the page and immerse yourself in the worlds of culture, carving, sculpture, architecture, origami, or anything else you can think of that actually takes up physical space. Conway Art Walk is usually held the first Friday of the month in downtown Conway and is always free and open to the public. And opening Thursday this week is Guys and Dolls at the Royal Theater in Benton. Hailed as the perfect musical comedy, this award-winning classic gambles with luck and love under the bright lights of Broadway. Guys and Dolls tells the story of Nathan Detroit, who is trying to find the cash to set up the biggest craps game in town while the authorities breathe down his neck. Meantime, his girlfriend and nightclub performer, Adelaide, laments that they've been engaged for 14 years. Nathan turns to fellow gambler Sky Masterson for the dough, and Sky ends up chasing the straight-laced missionary Sarah Brown. Set in Damon Runyon's mythical New York City, Guys and Dolls takes us from the heart of Times Square to the cafes of Havana, Cuba, and even into the sewers of New York City. But eventually, everyone ends up right where they belong. Go to theroyaltheater.org to get your tickets. If you have entertainment options you'd like for us to share about, send me an email at christinatheculturequeen@gmail.com. I'm Christina the Culture Queen, bringing you everything you need to know to be in the know and be entertained.
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6: From the TriArc Weather Center, clear and warm this morning. It's going to be sunny and hot today. Heat advisory goes into effect with a high of 99. It's going to feel like 105 to 110. Clear overnight, low in the mid to upper 70s. Sunny with triple-digit heat tomorrow. Tuesday's high, 100. I'm staff meteorologist Ann Holliday.

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1: The Mayflower Police Department said on Monday that the city will suspend its use of Flock Safety automated license plate reader cameras, effective immediately, just days after Cabot Mayor Ken Kincaid said that all devices had officially been taken offline. According to Mayflower Police Department, they signed a contract with Flock Safety in 2023 that was scheduled to expire in September 2027. However, Mayflower Police reported that they have been in communication with representatives from Flock Safety to negate the terms of their contract, suggesting citizen concerns over their use. The Conway Police Department is reminding area residents that students are preparing to return to the classroom and drivers can expect more traffic over the next week or more. Conway Christian School begins classes on August 12th, and Conway Police anticipate more vehicles during drop-off and pickup times. On August 16th, the University of Central Arkansas holds Freshman Move-In Day from 7:30 a.m. to 5 o'clock p.m. The law enforcement agency said traffic will pick up around the UCA campus and on nearby roads that day, while local stores and restaurants may see more customers as students and families prepare for the semester. Conway Public Schools and St. Joseph Schools start classes August 17th, and morning and afternoon commutes are expected to see heavier traffic throughout the city as parents and buses take students to and from school. The law enforcement agency is asking area drivers to leave early and watch for students walking or biking. Plan for extra time during commutes and stay alert near schools and crosswalks. I'm Dylan Harden from the First Community Bank Triarch 24-Hour News Center, where community comes first. 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
2: From the Triarch Weather Center, clear and warm this morning. It's going to be sunny and hot today. Heat advisory goes into effect with a high of 99. Going to feel like 105 to 110. Clear overnight, low in the mid to upper 70s. Sunny with triple digit heat tomorrow. Tuesday's high, 100. I'm staff meteorologist Dan Holliday.

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It's a free food distribution on Saturday in Jacksonville. 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The vouchers are limited. They'll be available while supplies last. We have more details on our site. It's a back-to-school bash. Get ready for an evening packed with fun, food, and entertainment for the whole family. That's happening at Restoration House of Praise. They're at 1695 South German Lane in Conway, and that's Saturday starting at 6 p.m. And the dog days of summer, going to the dogs, looking for a perfect way to spend your Saturday? You can join Conway Animal Services at the Patio Cafe on Saturday from 5 to 9 p.m. The dog days of summer, end of summer event. You can meet some of Conway's cutest adoptable shelter dogs. 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

0: Good morning. It's time to take a look at what's happening in Central Arkansas sports with the Chris Crane Hyundai Sports Update. Friday morning, the countdown to high school football continued as Austin Emerson joined the Football Friday preview show to talk about the upcoming season for the Mayflower Eagles. Coach talked about the success of last season and what that means leading into 2026 with new players.
1: You know, going 11-2, it's the most wins I've had there. We'd won 10 games a couple times, and that group was just a special group coming through. They were a group that, as freshmen, when we moved them up to play at the high school, they didn't want to shy away. They wanted to go hit the high school guys and wanted to compete with them. So it's fun. We miss those guys. Some of them have come out to practice last week. We did practice under the lights going from 8 to 10. So we're going to miss those guys a bunch, but we do got a couple back. I mean, we've got Carter Smith back at quarterback. We got Isaac Kimmel back at linebacker, and he's going to play some receiver and fullback for us. And Martrell Jurgens, he caught several touchdowns. So those are my three seniors that are coming back. And then the rest of them are all guys that, you know, they were on the scout team last year going against, you know, seven All-State football players. So they're new to the world, but they're not new to us. Most of them have been with us in seventh grade or eighth grade, or they moved in junior high, or they've been with me and know me long enough. And this group's a little bit different group. They don't have all the personalities like last year's did, but man, they're grinders. They show up and get after it, and they're fun to coach.
0: This year's Eagle team is moving up to 4A and at the same time adjusting to new personnel, as Mayflower saw most of his experience graduate a year ago. The Eagle defense a year ago allowed only double-digit points twice all season long, and a big part of that was the defensive line.
1: You know, replacing three All-State D linemen is not easy. D line used to be a spot in high school that nobody wanted to play. It was like the last stop. Really, O line was the last stop. D line was the second to last stop before, you know, and nobody wants to play those spots. Everybody wanted to be skilled guys. But the guys last year made D line cool again. You know, we had guys that they were receivers or basketball players. Like, both our DNs last year were hardcore basketball players in junior high, but they didn't quite have all the skills to be just a great basketball player. And then they come out and play for us. Well, they weren't skilled enough to play linebacker or safety or corner, and we throw them down there, and they start realizing, hey, linemen are a little bit slower and unathletic, and I'm really athletic. And so they kind of made D-line cool again. So now we got guys that are linebackers that are like, hey, I'll go down there and put my hand down. I'll gladly do that. So very thankful for them for that.
0: Coach also talked about having confidence in senior quarterback Carter Smith.
1: He's matured so well. He is my brain on the field. I tell all the guys, like, if he calls something on the field, it's the same as me calling it, because I trust him that much. If you see something out there, you change it and make it right, because this is what I want. And he's good at that. I give him full freedom to adjust routes. He's allowed to fully change anything he wants, and he understands it well enough to do that. So it's good to have him back.
0: Mayflower begins the season at home against BB, then travels for the next four games before returning home for homecoming against Central Arkansas Christian on October 9th. This week, TriArc Radio continues our countdown of high school teams, and we will be featuring Searcy Friday morning along with head coach Zach Clark at 7 o'clock to talk about the upcoming season. 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That's a look at the Chris Crane Hyundai Sports Update on the TriArc Sports Network.
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4: From the TriArc Weather Center, clear and warm this morning. It's going to be sunny and hot today. Heat advisory.

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6: From the Triarch Weather Center, clear and warm this morning. It's going to be sunny and hot today. Heat advisory goes into effect with a high 99. Going to feel like 105 to 110. Clear overnight, low in the mid to upper 70s. Sunny with triple-digit heat tomorrow. Tuesday's high, 100. I'm staff meteorologist Ann Holliday.

0: it's Christina the Culture Queen, bringing you everything you need to know to be in the know and be entertained. Culture, cuisine, entertainment, I'm Christina Munoz-Madsen, and I've got you covered. Lungs by Duncan McMillan is at the Weekend Theater in Little Rock. In a time of global anxiety, terrorism, erratic weather, and political unrest, a young couple wants to have a child but are running out of time. If they overthink it, they'll never do it. But if they rush, it could be a disaster. Lungs is a mature show that addresses highly sensitive topics and themes related to pregnancy. See their website for specific content warnings, and you can get tickets at weekendtheater.org. This month's Conway Art Walk is actually this Friday because it was postponed from last week due to inclement weather. They are bringing back the crowd favorite theme, Life in 3D. Explore the possibilities beyond the page and immerse yourself in the worlds of culture, carving, sculpture, architecture, origami, or anything else you can think of that actually takes up physical space. Conway Art Walk is usually held the first Friday of the month in downtown Conway and is always free and open to the public. And opening Thursday this week is Guys and Dolls at the Royal Theater in Benton. Hailed as the perfect musical comedy, this award-winning classic gambles with luck and love under the bright lights of Broadway. Guys and Dolls tells the story of Nathan Detroit, who is trying to find the cash to set up the biggest craps game in town while the authorities breathe down his neck. Meantime, his girlfriend and nightclub performer, Adelaide, laments that they've been engaged for 14 years. Nathan turns to fellow gambler Sky Masterson for the dough, and Sky ends up chasing the straight-laced missionary Sarah Brown. Set in Damon Runyon's mythical New York City, Guys and Dolls takes us from the heart of Times Square to the cafes of Havana, Cuba, and even into the sewers of New York City. But eventually, everyone ends up right where they belong. Go to theroyaltheater.org to get your tickets. If you have entertainment options you'd like for us to share about, send me an email at christinatheculturequeen@gmail.com. I'm Christina the Culture Queen, bringing you everything you need to know to be in the know and be entertained.
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TriArc Weather Center, clear and warm this morning. It's going to be sunny and hot today. Heat advisory goes into effect with a high 99. It's going to feel like 105 to 110. Clear overnight, low in the mid to upper 70s. Sunny with triple-digit heat tomorrow. Tuesday's high, 100. I'm Staff Meteorologist Dan Holliday.

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1: Our Blood Institute is hosting another summer blood drive for Conway residents, this time at the Sam's Club, located at 1250 South Amity Road on August 16th from 11 a.m. to 4 p.m. The organization has been hosting drives throughout Central Arkansas over the summer and remains in need of all types of blood donations, and especially type O negative. Conway Ministry Center's The Refuge and the Woodland Heights Baptist Church are partnering up to provide school supplies to children in need. The Refuge, which opened its doors last December, is a shelter that helps those experiencing poverty and homelessness in the community. In an interview with Triarch Radio, Sarah Wilson, executive director of The Refuge, said Woodland Heights Baptist Church does a lot of work for the community, such as school supply donations, and just last week, the church invested in a basketball goal for the children at The Refuge. John J. Faulkner has been hired as the director of the University of Central Arkansas Veterans and Military Resource Center, effective August 1st. Faulkner recently retired from the U.S. Army after more than 24 years of service. He served in Iraq and reached the rank of Master Sergeant. A 2005 UCA graduate, Faulkner returned to the university in 2024 to serve as the Veterans Benefits Coordinator after leaving the Army. I'm Dylan Harden from the First Community Bank Triarch 24-Hour News Center, where community comes first. Member FDIC.
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4: From the Triarch Weather Center, clear and warm this morning. It's going to be sunny and hot today. Heat advisory goes into effect with a high of 99. Going to feel like 105 to 110. Clear overnight, low in the mid to upper 70s. Sunny with triple digit heat tomorrow. Tuesday's high, 100. I'm staff meteorologist Dan Holliday.

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That's Friday, 7 p.m. at the Faulkner County Library. 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I'm Jennifer Lipp with your Tri-Art Community Calendar on the new Big 92.7.

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0: Good morning. It's time to take a look at what's happening in Central Arkansas sports with the Chris Crane Hyundai Sports Update. Friday morning, the countdown to high school football continued as Austin Emerson joined the Football Friday preview show to talk about the upcoming season for the Mayflower Eagles. Coach talked about the success of last season and what that means leading into 2026 with new players.
1: You know, going 11-2, it's the most wins I've had there. We'd won 10 games a couple times, and that group was just a special group coming through. They were a group that as freshmen, when we moved them up to play at the high school, they didn't want to shy away. They wanted to go hit the high school guys and wanted to compete with them. So it's fun. We miss those guys. Some of them have come out to practice last week. We did practice under the lights going from 8 to 10. So we're going to miss those guys a bunch, but we do got a couple back. I mean, we've got Carter Smith back at quarterback. We've got Isaac Kimmel back at linebacker, and he's going to play some receiver and fullback for us. And Martrell Jurgens, he caught several touchdowns. So those are my three seniors that are coming back. And then the rest of them are all guys that, you know, they were on the scout team last year going against, you know, seven All-State football players. So they're new to the world, but they're not new to us. Most of them have been with us in seventh grade or eighth grade, or they moved in junior high, or they've been with me and know me long enough. And this group's a little bit different group. They don't have all the personalities like last year's did, but man, they're grinders. They show up and get after it, and they're fun to coach.
0: This year's Eagle team is moving up to 4A and at the same time adjusting to new personnel as Mayflower saw most of his experience graduate a year ago. The Eagle defense a year ago allowed only double-digit points twice all season long, and a big part of that was the defensive line.
1: You know, replacing three All-State D linemen is not easy. D line used to be a spot in high school that nobody wanted to play. It was like the last stop. Really, O line was the last stop. D line was the second to last stop before, you know, and nobody wants to play those spots. Everybody wanted to be skilled guys. But the guys last year made D line cool again. You know, we had guys that they were receivers or basketball players. Like both our DNs last year were hardcore basketball players in junior high, but they didn't quite have all the skills to be just a great basketball player. And then they come out and play for us. Well, they weren't skilled enough to play linebacker or safety or corner, and we throw them down there, and they start realizing, hey, linemen are a little bit slower and unathletic, and I'm really athletic. And so they kind of made D-line cool again. So now we got guys that are linebackers that are like, hey, I'll go down there and put my hand down. I'll gladly do that. So very thankful for them for that.
0: Coach also talked about having confidence in senior quarterback Carter Smith.
1: He's matured so well. He is my brain on the field. I tell all the guys, like, if he calls something on the field, it's the same as me calling it because I trust him that much. If you see something out there, you change it and make it right because this is what I want. And he's good at that. I give him full freedom to adjust routes. He's allowed to fully change anything he wants, and he understands it well enough to do that. So it's good to have him back.
0: Mayflower begins the season at home against BB, then travels for the next four games before returning home for homecoming against Central Arkansas Christian on October 9th. This week, TriArc Radio continues our countdown of high school teams, and we will be featuring Searcy Friday morning along with head coach Zach Clark at 7 o'clock to talk about the upcoming season.

from the Triarc Weather Center. Clear and warm this morning. It's going to be sunny and hot today. Heat advisory goes into effect with a high of 99. Going to feel like 105 to 110. Clear overnight. Tello in the mid to upper 70s. Sunny with triple digit heat tomorrow. Tuesday's high 100. I'm staff meteorologist Dan Holliday.

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3: From the Triarch Weather Center, clear and warm this morning. It's going to be sunny and hot today. Heat advisory goes into effect with a high 99. Going to feel like 105 to 110. Clear overnight, low in the mid to upper 70s. Sunny with triple digit heat tomorrow. Tuesday's high, 100. I'm staff meteorologist Dan Holliday.

0: it's Christina the Culture Queen, bringing you everything you need to know to be in the know and be entertained. Culture, cuisine, entertainment, I'm Christina Munoz-Madsen, and I've got you covered. Lungs by Duncan McMillan is at the Weekend Theater in Little Rock. In a time of global anxiety, terrorism, erratic weather, and political unrest, a young couple wants to have a child but are running out of time. If they overthink it, they'll never do it. But if they rush, it could be a disaster. Lungs is a mature show that addresses highly sensitive topics and themes related to pregnancy. See their website for specific content warnings, and you can get tickets at weekendtheater.org. This month's Conway Art Walk is actually this Friday because it was postponed from last week due to inclement weather. They are bringing back the crowd favorite theme, Life in 3D. Explore the possibilities beyond the page and immerse yourself in the worlds of culture, carving, sculpture, architecture, origami, or anything else you can think of that actually takes up physical space. Conway Art Walk is usually held the first Friday of the month in downtown Conway and is always free and open to the public. And opening Thursday this week is Guys and Dolls at the Royal Theater in Benton. Hailed as the perfect musical comedy, this award-winning classic gambles with luck and love under the bright lights of Broadway. Guys and Dolls tells the story of Nathan Detroit, who is trying to find the cash to set up the biggest craps game in town, while the authorities breathe down his neck. Meantime, his girlfriend and nightclub performer, Adelaide, laments that they've been engaged for 14 years. Nathan turns to fellow gambler Sky Masterson for the dough, and Sky ends up chasing the straight-laced missionary Sarah Brown. Set in Damon Runyon's mythical New York City, Guys and Dolls takes us from the heart of Times Square to the cafes of Havana, Cuba, and even into the sewers of New York City. But eventually, everyone ends up right where they belong. Go to theroyaltheater.org to get your tickets. If you have entertainment options you'd like for us to share about, send me an email at christinatheculturequeen@gmail.com. I'm Christina the Culture Queen, bringing you everything you need to know to be in the know and be entertained.
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4: From the TriArc Weather Center, clear and warm this morning. It's going to be sunny and hot today. Heat advisory goes into effect with a high of 99. Going to feel like 105 to 110. Clear overnight, low in the mid to upper 70s. Sunny with triple digit heat tomorrow. Tuesday's high, 100. I'm staff meteorologist Dan Holliday.

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1: The Conway Police Department is reminding area residents that students are preparing to return to the classroom and drivers can expect more traffic over the next week or more. Conway Christian School begins classes on August 12th, and Conway Police anticipate more vehicles during drop-off and pickup times. On August 16th, the University of Central Arkansas holds Freshman Move-In Day from 7:30 a.m. to 5 p.m. The law enforcement agency said traffic will pick up around the UCA campus and on nearby roads that day, while local stores and restaurants may see more customers as students and families prepare for the semester. Conway Public Schools and St. Joseph Schools start classes August 17th, and morning and afternoon commutes are expected to see heavier traffic throughout the city as parents and buses take students to and from school. The Mayflower Police Department announced on Monday that the city will suspend its use of Flock Safety automated license plate reader cameras effective immediately, just days after Cabot Mayor Ken Kincaid said that all the devices had officially been taken offline. Our Blood Institute is hosting another summer blood drive for Conway residents, this time at the Sam's Club, located at 1250 South Amity Road on August 16th from 11 a.m. to 4 p.m. The organization has been hosting drives throughout Central Arkansas over the summer and remains in need of all types of blood donations, and especially type O negative. I'm Dylan Harden from the First Community Bank Triarch 24-Hour News Center, where community comes first. 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
4: From the Triarch Weather Center, clear and warm this morning. It's going to be sunny and hot today. Heat advisory goes into effect with a high of 99. Going to feel like 105 to 110. Clear overnight, low in the mid to upper 70s. Sunny with triple-digit heat tomorrow. Tuesday's high, 100. I'm staff meteorologist Ann Holliday.

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The Community Garden Work Group meets Thursday, 3 to 5 p.m. at the Garden in Conway. Join your fellow gardeners in the Community Garden to tend to your plot, socialize, learn, and get some volunteer hours. School's back in session, and it's time to celebrate. Excited to welcome you back to the loft for the new year. That's at the North Little Rock Public Library, the Lehman Public Library in North Little Rock. You can hang out with other teens and enjoy a nacho bar as well as karaoke and see what resources the loft has to offer. That's Thursday, 4:30 p.m. And knit at night. You want to knit at night? Of course you do. You can do that Thursday in Maumelle at the Maumelle Library, 6 to 8 p.m. The Fiber Arts taking over a Thursday night. You can learn from fellow knitters and crocheters. 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

0: Good morning. It's time to take a look at what's happening in Central Arkansas sports with the Chris Crane Hyundai Sports Update. Friday morning, the countdown to high school football continued as Austin Emerson joined the Football Friday preview show to talk about the upcoming season for the Mayflower Eagles. Coach talked about the success of last season and what that means leading into 2026 with new players.
1: You know, going 11-2, it's the most wins I've had there. We'd won 10 games a couple times, and that group was just a special group coming through. They were a group that as freshmen, when we moved them up to play at the high school, they didn't want to shy away. They wanted to go hit the high school guys and wanted to compete with them. So it's fun. We miss those guys. Some of them have come out to practice last week. We did practice under the lights going from 8 to 10. So we're going to miss those guys a bunch, but we do got a couple back. I mean, we've got Carter Smith back at quarterback. We've got Isaac Kimmel back at linebacker, and he's going to play some receiver and fullback for us. And Martrell Jurgens, he caught several touchdowns. So those are my three seniors that are coming back. And then the rest of them are all guys that, you know, they were on the scout team last year going against, you know, seven All-State football players. So they're new to the world, but they're not new to us. Most of them have been with us in seventh grade or eighth grade, or they moved in junior high, or they've been with me and know me long enough. And this group's a little bit different group. They don't have all the personalities like last year's did, but man, they're grinders. They show up and get after it, and they're fun to coach.
0: This year's Eagle team is moving up to 4A and at the same time adjusting to new personnel as Mayflower saw most of his experience graduate a year ago. The Eagle defense a year ago allowed only double-digit points twice all season long, and a big part of that was the defensive line.
1: You know, replacing three All-State D linemen is not easy. D line used to be a spot in high school that nobody wanted to play. It was like the last stop. Really, O line was the last stop. D line was the second to last stop before, you know, and nobody wants to play those spots. Everybody wanted to be skilled guys. But the guys last year made D line cool again. You know, we had guys that they were receivers or basketball players. Like both our DNs last year were hardcore basketball players in junior high, but they didn't quite have all the skills to be just a great basketball player. And then they come out and play for us. Well, they weren't skilled enough to play linebacker or safety or corner, and we throw them down there, and they start realizing, hey, linemen are a little bit slower and unathletic, and I'm really athletic. And so they kind of made D-line cool again. So now we got guys that are linebackers that are like, hey, I'll go down there and put my hand down. I'll gladly do that. So very thankful for them for that.
0: Coach also talked about having confidence in senior quarterback Carter Smith.
1: He's matured so well. He is my brain on the field. I tell all the guys, like, if he calls something on the field, it's the same as me calling it because I trust him that much. If you see something out there, you change it and make it right because this is what I want. And he's good at that. I give him full freedom to adjust routes. He's allowed to fully change anything he wants, and he understands it well enough to do that. So it's good to have him back.
0: Mayflower begins the season at home against BB, then travels for the next four games before returning home for homecoming against Central Arkansas Christian on October 9th. 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That's a look at the Chris Crane Hyundai Sports Update on the TriArc Sports Network.
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5: I know. I want to talk to Mrs. Rader. She's my teacher.
4: Oh, really? 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
5: 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Today we ran Dollar Dial 419.
4: Oh, good. Then you should be able to get the right numbers from now on. 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
3: From the Triarch Weather Center, a quick warm-up yet again today. Heat advisory in effect, or high 101. It will feel like 110 to around 115. Clear tonight, our low 78. Sunny, hot, and 102 degrees tomorrow. 102 again on Thursday. I'm staff meteorologist Ann Holliday.

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4: From the Tri-Arc Weather Center, a quick warm-up yet again today. Heat advisory in effect for high 101. It will feel like 110 to around 115. Clear tonight, our low 78. Sunny, hot, and 102 degrees tomorrow. 102 again on Thursday. I'm staff meteorologist Ann Holliday.

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1: A number of schools in Central Arkansas are kicking off the 2026-2027 school year over the next 2 weeks, with many K-12 schools starting class this week. Here's a list of many of the K-12 schools, colleges, and universities in the Triarch area starting classes in the coming days. For the K-12 schools starting today is BB and Mayflower. Tomorrow, Wednesday, August 12th, Conway Christian, Greenbrier, Cabot, and Searcy Public Schools. Thursday, August 13th, Morrilton and North Little Rock Public Schools. 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Monday, August 17th, Conway Public Schools and St. Joseph School. For colleges and universities, Monday, August 17th is Harding University and Central Baptist College. Wednesday, August 19th, the University of Arkansas Community College at Morrilton. Thursday, August 20th, the University of Central Arkansas start classes. And Tuesday, August 25th, Hendricks College. The North Little Rock Police Department announced Monday that the law enforcement agency has arrested one of two suspects in a deadly shooting that occurred on July 30th at the Circle K at 8108 Counts Massey Road near Maumelle. 20-year-old Clinton Withers was arrested Monday afternoon and then taken into custody and charged with one count of capital murder, three counts of a terroristic act, and five counts of aggravated assault, according to the North Little Rock Police Department. I'm Dylan Harden from the First Community Bank Triarch 24-Hour News Center, where community comes first. 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
3: From the Triarch Weather Center, a quick warm-up yet again today. Heat advisory in effect, or high 101. It will feel like 110 to around 115. Clear tonight, our low 78. Sunny, hot, and 102 degrees tomorrow. 102 again on Thursday. I'm staff meteorologist Ann Holliday.

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The Bridge to Success at-risk feeding program in Jacksonville will be provided after school on Mondays through Fridays from 3:30 to 4:30 p.m. The meal snack will be given to youth ages walking to 18 years old, and after-school programming starts on Tuesday. Caring for somebody with Alzheimer's, dementia, or chronic illness can feel overwhelming, but you don't have to do it alone. There's a support group being held by Alzheimer's Arkansas Education and Resources. It'll be at the IHOP in Cabot on Tuesday from 6 to 7 p.m. And Maumelle Mayor's Blood Drive is fun and an exciting way to encourage more people to donate. Each successful donor will receive a limited edition Dog Days t-shirt, Bloodhounds bandana, and a free pass to Magic Springs. The Maumelle Mayor's Blood Drive, that's Wednesday, August 12th, 9 a.m. to 2 p.m. The Bloodmobile will be rolled up to City Hall in Maumelle. If you need more details, head to the website, TriArcRadio.com. 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
6: From the TriArch Weather Center, a quick warm-up yet again today. Heat advisory in effect, or high 101. It will feel like 110 to around 115. Clear tonight, low 78. Sunny, hot, and 102 degrees tomorrow. 102 again on Thursday. I'm staff meteorologist Ann Holliday.
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3: From the Triarch Weather Center, a quick warm-up yet again today. Heat advisory in effect, our high 101. It will feel like 110 to around 115. Clear tonight, our low 78. Sunny, hot, and 102 degrees tomorrow. 102 again on Thursday. I'm staff meteorologist Ann Holliday.

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4: From the Triarc Weather Center, here's a look at your forecast. With all that humid air coming in off the Gulf Coast states, our humidity will be very high for the next couple of days, combined with hot temperatures. Sunny today, about 102. Heat index, 110. We're in the upper 70s and clear for the overnight hours. About 102 for the high on Wednesday. Sunny skies and very humid. This is staff meteorologist Steve Hamilton.

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1: The Conway Police Department is reminding area residents that students are preparing to return to the classroom and drivers can expect more traffic over the next week or more. Conway Christian School begins classes on August 12th, and Conway Police anticipate more vehicles during drop-off and pickup times. On August 16th, the University of Central Arkansas holds Freshman Move-In Day from 7:30 a.m. to 5 o'clock p.m. The law enforcement agency said traffic will pick up around UCA campus and on nearby roads that day, while local stores and restaurants may see more customers as students and families prepare for the semester. Conway Public Schools and St. Joseph's Schools start classes August 17th, and morning and afternoon commutes are expected to see heavier traffic throughout the city as parents and buses take students to and from school. The law enforcement agency is asking drivers to leave early and watch for students walking or biking. Plan for extra time during commutes and stay alert near schools and crosswalks. Our Blood Institute is hosting another summer blood drive for Conway residents, this time at the Sam's Club, located at 1250 South Amity Road on August 16th from 11 a.m. to 4 p.m. The organization has been hosting drives throughout Central Arkansas over the summer and remains in need of all types of blood donations and especially type O negative. I'm Dylan Harden from the First Community Bank Triarch 24-Hour News Center, where community comes first. 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
3: From the Triarch Weather Center, here's a look at your forecast. With all that humid air coming in off the Gulf Coast states, our humidity will be very high for the next couple of days, combined with hot temperatures. Sunny today, about 102. Heat index 110. We're in the upper 70s and clear for the overnight hours. About 102 for the high on Wednesday. Sunny skies and very humid. This is staff meteorologist Steve Hamilton.

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It's a free food distribution on Saturday in Jacksonville. 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The vouchers are limited. They'll be available while supplies last. We have more details on our site. It's a back-to-school bash. Get ready for an evening packed with fun, food, and entertainment for the whole family. That's happening at Restoration House of Praise. They're at 1695 South German Lane in Conway, and that's Saturday starting at 6 p.m. And the dog days of summer, going to the dogs, looking for a perfect way to spend your Saturday? You can join Conway Animal Services at the Patio Cafe on Saturday from 5 to 9 p.m. The dog days of summer, end of summer event. You can meet some of Conway's cutest adoptable shelter dogs. 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
2: From the Tri-Arc Weather Center, here's a look at your forecast. With all that humid air coming in off the Gulf Coast states, our humidity will be very high for the next couple of days, combined with hot temperatures. Sunny today, about 102. Heat index, 110. We're in the upper 70s and clear for the overnight hours. About 102 for the high on Wednesday. Sunny skies and very humid. This is staff meteorologist Steve Hamilton.

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7: From the Triarch Weather Center, here's a look at your forecast. With all that humid air coming in off the Gulf Coast states, our humidity will be very high for the next couple of days, combined with hot temperatures. Sunny today, about 102. Heat index, 110. We're in the upper 70s and clear for the overnight hours. About 102 for the high on Wednesday. Sunny skies and very humid. This is staff meteorologist Steve Hamilton.

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4: From the TriArc Weather Center, here's a look at your forecast. With all that humid air coming in off the Gulf Coast states, our humidity will be very high for the next couple of days, combined with hot temperatures. Sunny today, about 102. Heat index, 110. We're in the upper 70s and clear for the overnight hours. About 102 for the high on Wednesday. Sunny skies and very humid. This is staff meteorologist Steve Hamilton.

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1: The University of Central Arkansas Move-In Day for its Living Learning Communities residents, who are primarily freshmen, is Sunday, August 16th. 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A number of schools in Central Arkansas are kicking off the 2026-2027 school year over the next 2 weeks, with many K-12 schools starting classes this week. Here's a list of many of the K-12 schools, colleges, and universities in the Triarc area starting classes in the coming days. For K-12 schools, today, Tuesday, August 11th, BB Public Schools and Mayflower Public Schools. 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And Tuesday, August 25th, Hendricks College. I'm Dylan Harden from the First Community Bank Triarc 24-Hour News Center, where community comes first. 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
2: From the Triarc Weather Center, here's a look at your forecast. With all that humid air coming in off the Gulf Coast states, our humidity will be very high for the next couple of days, combined with hot temperatures. Sunny today, about 102. Heat index, 110. We're in the upper 70s and clear for the overnight hours. About 102 for the high on Wednesday. Sunny skies and very humid. This is staff meteorologist Steve Hamilton.

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That's Friday, 7 p.m. at the Faulkner County Library. 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I'm Jennifer Lipp with your TriArt Community Calendar on the new Big 92.7.

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3: From the Triarch Weather Center, here's a look at your forecast. With all that humid air coming in off the Gulf Coast states, our humidity will be very high for the next couple of days, combined with hot temperatures. Sunny today, about 102. Heat index, 110. We're in the upper 70s and clear for the overnight hours. About 102 for the high on Wednesday. Sunny skies and very humid. This is staff meteorologist Steve Hamilton.

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2: Weather. From the Triarch Weather Center, here's a look at your forecast. With all that humid air coming in off the Gulf Coast states, our humidity will be very high for the next couple of days, combined with hot temperatures. Sunny today, about 102. Heat index, 110. We're in the upper 70s and clear for the overnight hours. About 102 for the high on Wednesday. Sunny skies and very humid. This is staff meteorologist Steve Hamilton.

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3: From the TriArc Weather Center, here's a look at your forecast. With all that humid air coming in off the Gulf Coast states, our humidity will be very high for the next couple of days, combined with hot temperatures. Sunny today, about 102. Heat index, 110. We're in the upper 70s and clear for the overnight hours. About 102 for the high on Wednesday. Sunny skies and very humid. This is Staff Meteorologist Steve Hamilton.

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1: The North Little Rock Police Department announced Monday that the law enforcement agency has arrested one of two suspects in a deadly shooting that occurred on July 30th at the Circle K at 8108 Counts Massey Road near Maumelle. 20-year-old Clinton Withers was arrested Monday afternoon and was taken into custody and charged with one count of capital murder, three counts of a terroristic act, and five counts of aggravated assault, according to the North Little Rock Police Department. Our Blood Institute is hosting another summer blood drive for Conway residents, this time at the Sam's Club, located at 1250 South Amity Road on August 16th from 11 a.m. to 4 p.m. The organization has been hosting drives throughout central Arkansas over the summer and remains in need of all types of blood donations, and especially type O negative. The University of Central Arkansas reached new fundraising heights in fiscal year 26. Donors gave $14.4 million, a 31% jump from the previous year, marking the ninth year in a row UCA overshadowed its fundraising goal, raising more than $10 million. According to the university, the UCA Foundation now holds $103.4 million in assets, breaking the $100 million mark for the first time. The funding signals additional university support for scholarships, faculty, and campus projects. I'm Dylan Harden from the First Community Bank Triarch 24-Hour News Center, where community comes first. 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
4: From the Triarch Weather Center, here's a look at your forecast. With all that humid air coming in off the Gulf Coast states, our humidity will be very high for the next couple of days, combined with hot temperatures. Sunny today, about 102. Heat index, 110. We're in the upper 70s and clear for the overnight hours. About 102 for the high on Wednesday. Sunny skies and very humid. This is staff meteorologist Steve Hamilton.

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The Community Garden Work Group meets Thursday, 3 to 5 p.m. at the Garden in Conway. 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School's back in session, and it's time to celebrate. Excited to welcome you back to the loft for the new year. That's at the North Little Rock Public Library, the Lehman Public Library in North Little Rock. You can hang out with other teens and enjoy a nacho bar as well as karaoke and see what resources the loft has to offer. That's Thursday, 4:30 p.m. And knit at night. You want to knit at night? Of course you do. You can do that Thursday in Maumelle at the Maumelle Library, 6 to 8 p.m. The Fiber Arts taking over a Thursday night. You can learn from fellow knitters and crocheters. 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
6: From the Tri-Arc Weather Center, here's a look at your forecast. With all that humid air coming in off the Gulf Coast states, our humidity will be very high for the next couple of days, combined with hot temperatures. Sunny today, about 102. Heat index, 110. We're in the upper 70s and clear for the overnight hours. About 102 for the high on Wednesday. Sunny skies and very humid. This is staff meteorologist Steve Hamilton.

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2: From the Triarch Weather Center, here's a look at your forecast. We're going to about 100. That'll be the air temperature today. Factoring in the humidity, it'll feel like about 110 through the afternoon. Lots of sunshine. Big high pressure system over our area. Not moving anywhere anytime soon. It'll be clear overnight, upper 70s, and then low 100s for the high on Wednesday. Sunny skies, heat index 110. This is staff meteorologist Steve Hamilton.
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5: From the Triarch Weather Center, here's a look at your forecast. We're going to about 100. That'll be the air temperature today. Factoring in the humidity, it'll feel like about 110 through the afternoon. Lots of sunshine. Big high pressure system over our area. Not moving anywhere anytime soon. It'll be clear overnight. Upper 70s and then low 100s for the high on Wednesday. Sunny skies. Heat index 110. This is Staff Meteorologist Steve Hamilton. The Triarch.

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1: A number of schools in Central Arkansas are kicking off the 2026-2027 school year over the next 2 weeks, with many K-12 schools starting class this week. Here's a list of many of the K-12 schools, colleges, and universities in the Triarch area starting classes in the coming days. For the K-12 schools, starting today is BB and Mayflower. Tomorrow, Wednesday, August 12th, Conway Christian, Greenbrier, Cabot, and Searcy Public Schools. Thursday, August 13th, Morrilton and North Little Rock Public Schools. Friday, August 14th is Bologna Public Schools and Harding Academy Private School. Monday, August 17th, Conway Public Schools and St. Joseph School. For colleges and universities, Monday, August 17th is Harding University and Central Baptist College. Wednesday, August 19th, the University of Arkansas Community College at Morrilton. Thursday, August 20th, the University of Central Arkansas start classes. And Tuesday, August 25th, Hendricks College. The North Little Rock Police Department announced Monday that the law enforcement agency has arrested one of two suspects in a deadly shooting that occurred on July 30th at the Circle K at 8108 Counts Massey Road near Maumelle. 20-year-old Clinton Withers was arrested Monday afternoon and then taken into custody and charged with one count of capital murder, three counts of a terroristic act, and five counts of aggravated assault, according to the North Little Rock Police Department. I'm Dylan Harden from the First Community Bank Triarch 24-Hour News Center, where community comes first. 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
2: From the Triarch Weather Center, here's a look at your forecast. We're going to about 100. That'll be the air temperature today. Factoring in the humidity, it'll feel like about 110 through the afternoon. Lots of sunshine. Big high pressure system over our area. Not moving anywhere anytime soon. It'll be clear overnight, upper 70s, and then low 100s for the high on Wednesday. Sunny skies, heat index 110. This is staff meteorologist Steve Hamilton.
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Now here's a look at your TriArc Radio community calendar. The Bridge to Success at-risk feeding program in Jacksonville will be provided after school on Mondays through Fridays from 3:30 to 4:30 p.m. The meal snack will be given to youth ages walking to 18 years old, and after-school programming starts on Tuesday. Caring for somebody with Alzheimer's, dementia, or chronic illness can feel overwhelming, but you don't have to do it alone. There is a support group being held by Alzheimer's Arkansas Education and Resources. It'll be at the IHOP in Cabot on Tuesday from 6 to 7 p.m. And Maumelle Mayor's Blood Drive is fun and an exciting way to encourage more people to donate. Each successful donor will receive a limited edition Dog Days t-shirt, Bloodhounds bandana, and a free pass to Magic Springs. The Maumelle Mayor's Blood Drive, that's Wednesday, August 12th, 9 a.m. to 2 p.m. The Bloodmobile will be rolled up to City Hall in Maumelle. If you need more details, head to the website, TriArcRadio.com. 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
5: From the TriArc Weather Center, here's a look at your forecast. We're going to about 100. That'll be the air temperature today. Factoring in the humidity, it'll feel like about 110 through the afternoon. Lots of sunshine. Big high pressure system over our area, not moving anywhere anytime soon. It'll be clear overnight, upper 70s and then low 100s for the high on Wednesday. Sunny skies, heat index 110. This is staff meteorologist Steve Hamilton.
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3: From the Triarch Weather Center, here's a look at your forecast. We're going to about 100. That'll be the air temperature today. Factoring in the humidity, it'll feel like about 110 through the afternoon. Lots of sunshine. Big high pressure system over our area. Not moving anywhere anytime soon. It'll be clear overnight. Upper 70s and then low 100s for the high on Wednesday. Sunny skies. Heat index 110. This is Staff Meteorologist Steve Hamilton. The Triarch.

0: 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What's next? You know the rules. 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
6: From the TriArc Weather Center, here's a look at your forecast. We're going to about 100. That'll be the air temperature today. Factoring in the humidity, it'll feel like about 110 through the afternoon. Lots of sunshine. Big high pressure system over our area. Not moving anywhere anytime soon. It'll be clear overnight. Upper 70s and then low 100s for the high on Wednesday. Sunny skies. Heat index 110. This is Staff Meteorologist Steve Hamilton.
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1: The Conway Police Department is reminding area residents that students are preparing to return to the classroom and drivers can expect more traffic over the next week or more. Conway Christian School begin classes on August 12th, and Conway Police anticipate more vehicles during drop-off and pickup times. On August 16th, the University of Central Arkansas holds Freshman Move-In Day from 7:30 a.m. to 5 o'clock p.m. The law enforcement agency said traffic will pick up around UCA campus and on nearby roads that day, while local stores and restaurants may see more customers as students and families prepare for the semester. Conway Public Schools and St. Joseph's Schools start classes August 17th, and morning and afternoon commutes are expected to see heavier traffic throughout the city as parents and buses take students to and from school. The law enforcement agency is asking drivers to leave early and watch for students walking or biking. Plan for extra time during commutes and stay alert near schools and crosswalks. Our Blood Institute is hosting another summer blood drive for Conway residents, this time at the Sam's Club, located at 1250 South Amity Road on August 16th from 11 a.m. to 4 p.m. The organization has been hosting drives throughout Central Arkansas over the summer and remains in need of all types of blood donations and especially type O negative. I'm Dylan Harden from the First Community Bank Triarch 24-Hour News Center, where community comes first. 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
2: From the Triarch Weather Center, here's a look at your forecast. We're going to about 100. That'll be the air temperature today. Factoring in the humidity, it'll feel like about 110 through the afternoon. Lots of sunshine. Big high pressure system over our area. Not moving anywhere anytime soon. It'll be clear overnight, upper 70s, and then low 100s for the high on Wednesday. Sunny skies, heat index 110. This is staff meteorologist Steve Hamilton. The Triarch.

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It's a free food distribution on Saturday in Jacksonville. 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We have more details on our site. It's a back-to-school bash. Get ready for an evening packed with fun, food, and entertainment for the whole family. That's happening at Restoration House of Praise. They're at 1695 South German Lane in Conway, and that's Saturday starting at 6 p.m. And the dog days of summer, going to the dogs, looking for a perfect way to spend your Saturday? You can join Conway Animal Services at the Patio Cafe on Saturday from 5 to 9 p.m. The dog days of summer, end of summer event. You can meet some of Conway's cutest adoptable shelter dogs. 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
4: From the Triarch Weather Center, here's a look at your forecast. We're going to about 100. That'll be the air temperature today. Factoring in the humidity, it'll feel like about 110 through the afternoon. Lots of sunshine. Big high pressure system over our area, not moving anywhere anytime soon. It'll be clear overnight, upper 70s, and then low 100s for the high on Wednesday. Sunny skies, heat index 110. This is staff meteorologist Steve Hamilton. The Triarch.

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3: From the Tri-Arc Weather Center, here's a look at your forecast. We're going to about 100. That'll be the air temperature today. Factoring in the humidity, it'll feel like about 110 through the afternoon. Lots of sunshine. Big high pressure system over our area. Not moving anywhere anytime soon. It'll be clear overnight, upper 70s, and then low 100s for the high on Wednesday. Sunny skies, heat index 110. This is Staff Meteorologist Steve Hamilton.

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5: From the TriArc Weather Center, here's a look at your forecast. We're going to about 100. That'll be the air temperature today. Factoring in the humidity, it'll feel like about 110 through the afternoon. Lots of sunshine. Big high pressure system over our area. Not moving anywhere anytime soon. It'll be clear overnight. Upper 70s and then low 100s for the high on Wednesday. Sunny skies. Heat index 110. This is staff meteorologist Steve Hamilton. The

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1: The University of Central Arkansas Move-In Day for its Living Learning Communities residents, who are primarily freshmen, is Sunday, August 16th. 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A number of schools in Central Arkansas are kicking off the 2026-2027 school year over the next 2 weeks, with many K-12 schools starting classes this week. Here's a list of many of the K-12 schools, colleges, and universities in the Triarch area starting classes in the coming days. For K-12 schools, today, Tuesday, August 11th, BB Public Schools and Mayflower Public Schools. 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And Tuesday, August 25th, Hendricks College. I'm Dylan Harden from the First Community Bank Triarch 24-Hour News Center, where community comes first. 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
3: From the Triarch Weather Center, here's a look at your forecast. We're going to about 100. That'll be the air temperature today. Factoring in the humidity, it'll feel like about 110 through the afternoon. Lots of sunshine. Big high pressure system over our area, not moving anywhere anytime soon. It'll be clear overnight, upper 70s, and then low 100s for the high on Wednesday. Sunny skies, heat index 110. This is staff meteorologist Steve Hamilton. The

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That's Friday, 7 p.m. at the Faulkner County Library. 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
3: From the Triarc Weather Center, here's a look at your forecast. We're going to about 100. That'll be the air temperature today. Factoring in the humidity, it'll feel like about 110 through the afternoon. Lots of sunshine. Big high pressure system over our area. Not moving anywhere anytime soon. It'll be clear overnight. Upper 70s and then low 100s for the high on Wednesday. Sunny skies, heat index 110. This is staff meteorologist Steve Hamilton.
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4: From the Triarch Weather Center, here's a look at your forecast. We're going to about 100. That'll be the air temperature today. Factoring in the humidity, it'll feel like about 110 through the afternoon. Lots of sunshine. Big high pressure system over our area. Not moving anywhere anytime soon. It'll be clear overnight. Upper 70s and then low 100s for the high on Wednesday. Sunny skies. Heat index 110. This is staff meteorologist Steve Hamilton.
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5: From the TriArc Weather Center, here's a look at your forecast. We're going to about 100. That'll be the air temperature today. Factoring in the humidity, it'll feel like about 110 through the afternoon. Lots of sunshine. Big high pressure system over our area, not moving anywhere anytime soon. It'll be clear overnight, upper 70s, and then low 100s for the high on Wednesday. Sunny skies, heat index 110. This is Staff Meteorologist Steve Hamilton.

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1: The North Little Rock Police Department announced Monday that the law enforcement agency has arrested one of two suspects in a deadly shooting that occurred on July 30th at the Circle K at 8108 Counts Massey Road near Maumelle. 20-year-old Clinton Withers was arrested Monday afternoon and was taken into custody and charged with one count of capital murder, three counts of a terroristic act, and five counts of aggravated assault, according to the North Little Rock Police Department. Our Blood Institute is hosting another summer blood drive for Conway residents, this time at the Sam's Club, located at 1250 South Amity Road on August 16th from 11 a.m. to 4 p.m. The organization has been hosting drives throughout central Arkansas over the summer and remains in need of all types of blood donations, and especially type O negative. The University of Central Arkansas reached new fundraising heights in fiscal year 26. Donors gave $14.4 million, a 31% jump from the previous year, marking the ninth year in a row UCA overshadowed its fundraising goal, raising more than $10 million. According to the university, the UCA Foundation now holds $103.4 million in assets, breaking the $100 million mark for the first time. The funding signals additional university support for scholarships, faculty, and campus projects. I'm Dylan Harden from the First Community Bank Triarch 24-Hour News Center, where community comes first. 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
2: From the Triarch Weather Center, here's a look at your forecast. We're going to about 100. That'll be the air temperature today. Factoring in the humidity, it'll feel like about 110 through the afternoon. Lots of sunshine. Big high pressure system over our area, not moving anywhere anytime soon. It'll be clear overnight, upper 70s, and then low 100s for the high on Wednesday. Sunny skies, heat index 110. This is Staff Meteorologist Steve Hamilton.

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The Community Garden Work Group meets Thursday, 3 to 5 p.m. at the Garden in Conway. Join your fellow gardeners in the Community Garden to tend to your plot, socialize, learn, and get some volunteer hours. School's back in session, and it's time to celebrate. Excited to welcome you back to the loft for the new year. That's at the North Little Rock Public Library, the Lehman Public Library in North Little Rock. You can hang out with other teens and enjoy a nacho bar as well as karaoke and see what resources the loft has to offer. That's Thursday, 4:30 p.m. And knit at night. You want to knit at night? Of course you do. You can do that Thursday in Maumelle at the Maumelle Library, 6 to 8 p.m. The Fiber Arts taking over a Thursday night. You can learn from fellow knitters and crocheters. 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
4: From the Triarch Weather Center, here's a look at your forecast. We're going to about 100. That'll be the air temperature today. Factoring in the humidity, it'll feel like about 110 through the afternoon. Lots of sunshine. Big high pressure system over our area. Not moving anywhere anytime soon. It'll be clear overnight. Upper 70s and then low 100s for the high on Wednesday. Sunny skies. Heat index 110. This is Staff Meteorologist Steve Hamilton.
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6: From the TriArc Weather Center, here's a look at your forecast. We'll have really strong high pressure over our area for the next few days, and that means the heat and humidity will continue. We'll be in the upper 70s overnight, clear skies, going to about 100 on the air temperature on Wednesday, but the heat index up around 111, breezy and sunny. It'll be clear Wednesday night, hot and humid again on Thursday and Friday. This is staff meteorologist Steve Hamilton.

0: it's Christina the Culture Queen, bringing you everything you need to know to be in the know and be entertained. Culture, cuisine, entertainment, I'm Christina Munoz-Madsen, and I've got you covered. Lungs by Duncan McMillan is at the Weekend Theater in Little Rock. In a time of global anxiety, terrorism, erratic weather, and political unrest, a young couple wants to have a child but are running out of time. If they overthink it, they'll never do it. But if they rush, it could be a disaster. Lungs is a mature show that addresses highly sensitive topics and themes related to pregnancy. See their website for specific content warnings, and you can get tickets at weekendtheater.org. This month's Conway Art Walk is actually this Friday because it was postponed from last week due to inclement weather. They are bringing back the crowd favorite theme, Life in 3D. Explore the possibilities beyond the page and immerse yourself in the worlds of culture, carving, sculpture, architecture, origami, or anything else you can think of that actually takes up physical space. Conway Art Walk is usually held the first Friday of the month in downtown Conway and is always free and open to the public. And opening Thursday this week is Guys and Dolls at the Royal Theater in Benton. Hailed as the perfect musical comedy, this award-winning classic gambles with luck and love under the bright lights of Broadway. Guys and Dolls tells the story of Nathan Detroit, who is trying to find the cash to set up the biggest craps game in town, while the authorities breathe down his neck. Meantime, his girlfriend and nightclub performer, Adelaide, laments that they've been engaged for 14 years. Nathan turns to fellow gambler Sky Masterson for the dough, and Sky ends up chasing the straight-laced missionary Sarah Brown. Set in Damon Runyon's mythical New York City, Guys and Dolls takes us from the heart of Times Square to the cafes of Havana, Cuba, and even into the sewers of New York City. But eventually, everyone ends up right where they belong. Go to theroyaltheater.org to get your tickets. If you have entertainment options you'd like for us to share about, send me an email at christinatheculturequeen@gmail.com. I'm Christina the Culture Queen, bringing you everything you need to know to be in the know and be entertained.
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8: From the Triarch Weather Center, here's a look at your forecast. We'll have really strong high pressure over our area for the next few days, and that means the heat and humidity will continue. We'll be in the upper 70s overnight, clear skies, going to about 100 on the air temperature on Wednesday, but the heat index up around 111, breezy and sunny. It'll be clear Wednesday night, hot and humid again on Thursday and Friday. This is staff meteorologist Steve Hamilton.

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1: A number of schools in Central Arkansas are kicking off the 2026-2027 school year over the next 2 weeks, with many K-12 schools starting class this week. Here's a list of many of the K-12 schools, colleges, and universities in the Triarch area starting classes in the coming days. For the K-12 schools, starting today is BB and Mayflower. Tomorrow, Wednesday, August 12th, Conway Christian, Greenbrier, Cabot, and Searcy Public Schools. Thursday, August 13th, Morrilton and North Little Rock Public Schools. Friday, August 14th is Bologna Public Schools and Harding Academy Private School. Monday, August 17th, Conway Public Schools and St. Joseph School. For colleges and universities, Monday, August 17th is Harding University and Central Baptist College. Wednesday, August 19th, the University of Arkansas Community College at Morrilton. Thursday, August 20th, the University of Central Arkansas start classes. And then Tuesday, August 25th, Hendricks College. The North Little Rock Police Department announced Monday that the law enforcement agency has arrested one of two suspects in a deadly shooting that occurred on July 30th at the Circle K at 8108 Counts Massey Road near Maumelle. 20-year-old Clinton Withers was arrested Monday afternoon and then taken into custody and charged with one count of capital murder, three counts of a terroristic act, and five counts of aggravated assault, according to the North Little Rock Police Department. I'm Dylan Harden from the First Community Bank Triarch 24-Hour News Center, where community comes first. 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
2: From the Triarch Weather Center, here's a look at your forecast. We'll have really strong high pressure over our area for the next few days, and that means the heat and humidity will continue. We'll be in the upper 70s overnight, clear skies, going to about 100 on the air temperature on Wednesday, but the heat index up around 111, breezy and sunny. It'll be clear Wednesday night, hot and humid again on Thursday and Friday. This is staff meteorologist Steve Hamilton.

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It's a back-to-school bash. Get ready for an evening packed with fun, food, and entertainment for the whole family. That's happening at Restoration House of Praise. They're at 1695 South German Lane in Conway, and that's Saturday starting at 6 p.m. And the dog days of summer, going to the dogs, looking for a perfect way to spend your Saturday? You can join Conway Animal Services at the Patio Cafe on Saturday from 5 to 9 p.m. The dog days of summer, end of summer event. You can meet some of Conway's cutest adoptable shelter dogs. 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
4: From the Tri-Arc Weather Center, here's a look at your forecast. We'll have really strong high pressure over our area for the next few days, and that means the heat and humidity will continue. We'll be in the upper 70s overnight, clear skies, going to about 100 on the air temperature on Wednesday, but the heat index up around 111, breezy and sunny. It'll be clear Wednesday night, hot and humid again on Thursday and Friday. This is staff meteorologist Steve Hamilton.

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2: Weather. From the Triarch Weather Center, here's a look at your forecast. We'll have really strong high pressure over our area for the next few days, and that means the heat and humidity will continue. We'll be in the upper 70s overnight, clear skies, going to about 100 on the air temperature on Wednesday, but the heat index up around 111, breezy and sunny. It'll be clear Wednesday night, hot and humid again on Thursday and Friday. This is Staff Meteorologist Steve Hamilton.

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7: From the TriArc Weather Center, here's a look at your forecast. We'll have really strong high pressure over our area for the next few days, and that means the heat and humidity will continue. We'll be in the upper 70s overnight, clear skies, going to about 100 on the air temperature on Wednesday, but the heat index up around 111, breezy and sunny. It'll be clear Wednesday night, hot and humid again on Thursday and Friday. This is Staff Meteorologist Steve Hamilton.

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1: The Conway Police Department is reminding area residents that students are preparing to return to the classroom and drivers can expect more traffic over the next week or more. Conway Christian School began classes on August 12th, and Conway Police anticipate more vehicles during drop-off and pickup times. On August 16th, the University of Central Arkansas holds Freshman Move-In Day from 7:30 a.m. to 5 o'clock p.m. The law enforcement agency said traffic will pick up around UCA campus and on nearby roads that day, while local stores and restaurants may see more customers as students and families prepare for the semester. Conway Public Schools and St. Joseph's Schools start classes August 17th, and morning and afternoon commutes are expected to see heavier traffic throughout the city as parents and buses take students to and from school. The law enforcement agency is asking drivers to leave early and watch for students walking or biking. Plan for extra time during commutes and stay alert near schools and crosswalks. Our Blood Institute is hosting another summer blood drive for Conway residents, this time at the Sam's Club, located at 1250 South Amity Road on August 16th from 11 a.m. to 4 p.m. The organization has been hosting drives throughout Central Arkansas over the summer and remains in need of all types of blood donations and especially type O negative. I'm Dylan Harden from the First Community Bank Triarch 24-Hour News Center, where community comes first. 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
2: From the Triarch Weather Center, here's a look at your forecast. We'll have really strong high pressure over our area for the next few days, and that means the heat and humidity will continue. We'll be in the upper 70s overnight, clear skies, going to about 100 on the air temperature on Wednesday, but the heat index up around 111, breezy and sunny. It'll be clear Wednesday night, hot and humid again on Thursday and Friday. This is staff meteorologist Steve Hamilton.

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It's a free food distribution on Saturday in Jacksonville. 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They'll be available while supplies last. We have more details on our site. It's a back-to-school bash. Get ready for an evening packed with fun, food, and entertainment for the whole family. That's happening at Restoration House of Praise. They're at 1695 South German Lane in Conway. And that's Saturday starting at 6 p.m. And the dog days of summer, going to the dogs, looking for a perfect way to spend your Saturday. You can join Conway Animal Services at the Patio Cafe on Saturday from 5 to 9 p.m. The dog days of summer, end of summer event. You can meet some of Conway's cutest adoptable shelter dogs. 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
4: From the TriArc Weather Center, here's a look at your forecast. We'll have really strong high pressure over our area for the next few days, and that means the heat and humidity will continue. We'll be in the upper 70s overnight, clear skies, going to about 100 on the air temperature on Wednesday, but the heat index up around 111, breezy and sunny. It'll be clear Wednesday night, hot and humid again on Thursday and Friday. This is staff meteorologist Steve Hamilton.

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